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0: Only the royal major. He has been fighting all through his life. What will you go do? I want to kill it. I want to kill. I get out of Korea. Thinking it was an enemy to be able to have a kick. I could be a cancer. I chaco ega. I could come a grego samusega. I could do which mate. I could take a moment to go to the one. Kimoni goes a gozembeba. 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Goliath actually could have killed the Israelites. Goliath kanga ndita ba Israeli abangi. Do you know nwanye Daudi na abategerete their criticism, their discouragement? Nothing could have happened. Goliath could not have died. Sometimes, let me tell you, if you decide to win over negative voices, if you decide to win over abantu bako kwa Eliab asabu mabwao na muntu okuru kwa Saulo asabu mabwao, I tell you, that is the first thing you need to win over. Win over criticism and discouragements. Now, what the criticism and discouragement is, sometimes discouragement is coming from within. 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Ask for those things. Then you are negative. You can do something. 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You know you will win this battle. It doesn't matter how. Litangani believe in yourself nga you will win this battle. Manyanga no nyepwe. It doesn't matter how. And in which way mwenji motili. But what matters is how you look into it. Win over discouragement. win over criticisms chikuru asa abantu mi byumaganyete abantu babwato kubwa ndo bani bale batengumete no nyana abana abwe kyale kya jenzinge manyete cyane si cyo ngikimanyete 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you can do it do not allow abantu bago discourage you cannot win nga eto ko bomu gavana nga bono usino ko bomu gavana uko twali miaka usena 50 uko twali miaka useningi no you can be whatever that you can be if you decide that you want to be that thing when you web you hear me Tengo mendeles a diamu aji wadeng rachi wadeng si miyago tera Confidence. 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Just be confident. I know of a guy. Just for being confident, mwanchi mwatike, you can even walk to rooms you could not have walked. 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He tells his stories, skizi arumu bunge okwerende Olangata, yes? 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someone to sub mabuhao and do enchirota manyeti. I tell you, being confident, kobo mundo buhato bolemo in this life can place you somewhere, can take you places can help you to win battles that you could not have won. Just being confident. And by the way, he got that job. He says he got that job. When you are the mermaid, you mal yok. By just being confident. Confidence as well in the process should be rooted in God. 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
0: Bene, irobo wote na ikro manye tenga ni ngoliyo tenina mona. 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
0: 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Number two, Tebanga, David had confidence and believed in himself that whoever has God, victory is assured. Amen. No matter the stage, one is God is always supreme. Equance is even more important. You need to get this one. No matter the stage, one is God is always supreme. 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

0: Charles Onguti Kurimbakasi on the Happy Sabbath. I have learned something important from the verse that confidence and believe it can make you to succeed in life. Amen, Charles. May this help you in your life from today henceforth. Professor Sabasi Mbimana Sobosemiobia, courage gives a lot in life. Happy Sabbath Kucharia SDA Church, Amunari Kenya SDA Church, Sukuru Kibando Moset. Gesan Nigisa, Happy Sabbath.
1: Hey, Professor.
0: Hey.
1: Professor.
0: Yes.
1: Wakiribia.
0: Wakiribia. 44 1 5 1 1 5 1 1 5 1 1 5 1 1 5 1 1 5 1 1 5 1 1 5 1 1 5 1 1 5 1 1 5 1 1 5 1 1 5 1 1 5 1 1 5 1 1 5 1 1 5 1 1 5 1 1 5 1 1 5 1 1 5 1 1 5 1 1 5 1 1 5 1 1 5 1 1 5 1 1 5 1 1 5 1 1 5 1 1 5 1 1 5 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Have a blessed weekend, and you too. Happy Sabbath.

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2: Our teachers who went for neck marking last year up to now for the PS they are going to pay just 3 billion shillings for the entire country. Please, for the PS, inform your counterpart PS of the Ministry of Training to ensure that our teachers are paid. Without that payment, this year, the magnum exams may not be possible. Number two, SHA was a very good idea, and it's a good idea. But unfortunately, it's giving us so many challenges. Riots with your PS and your minister in the Ministry of Heritage. Tell them they must provide network for SHA. There is something called Digital Health Authority, which is a major problem in that SHA. So please, inform the President and also inform the Ministry in charge to ensure that SHA works. Lastly, on a PS, is about capitalism. Let the government issue all the capitalism money per student. That is 22,000.
0: Nechinga kichivo igomo somo ni nubwa wanyanyimbo wa APS sub county ya Nyamache Kennedy Onyango ni iga ichanere tomo baromo ni nubwa basaveso ili asevi nyugo vyogo tindia na malioga ndi yogo tindia 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
3: I'm crying about Amboyje. I've done analysis when I was seated here. The first church choir which was singing in Yao, there were about 5 mothers, minus a man, teaching staff. How many men do we have among them? Come to the students who were being called here who performed well. How many boys were inside? Very few. 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
5: 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So I'm pleading with you that remain disciplined, because the 35 fellows who were arrested by police were Igonga and 7 Gesero. Wataumia sana. Wataumia because already watachukua vidole zao. We are going to follow the due process so that they'll never be admitted in any school within this republic. Nataka nisi wazazi ambao wako hapa, let us support this institution and other institutions as far as CB is concerned. CB, msipo support kama wazazi, we are not going to succeed. But if you listen to our teachers, whatever they want, you support them, we are going to succeed.
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0: 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What is there for us? 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What is there for us? Tuatire ebi personal ambitions, abi bito kubuli. Tuatire ebi comfort zones. What is there for us? Abana manya saye kero basoma. 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Second Corinthians Syria, chapter 11. 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
0: 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It pains. Just imagine when I'm able to buy a car.
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0: Por la Libia, it depends. 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There are some blessings. 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And therefore, a question ya Petero, nebuate some tensions. People questions. 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Agere tonyori fame. The disciples. 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Because of rap. 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But let us remain faithful. 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What do we get? Ingi toko nyona, what is there for us? We have eternal life. Ntubuate obu imabuwa kare na kare. Ekina kieke nene Libya. What is there for us? Ntubuate a divine reward. What is there for us? Ntubuate heavenly inheritance. What is there for us? Ntubuate the inner joy. Ntubuate the inner peace. What is there for us? We are Christ himself. Ntubuate Yesu Kristo mwenyene. And therefore, togendere usaba Libya. And therefore, keep serving God. Let us keep believing. And let us keep on following Jesus Christ. What is there for us? Oh, you may walk on a car. That's how the senior said it, like someone told you.

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2: Our teachers who went for NEC marking last year, up to now, for PS, they have not been paid. Just 3 billion shillings for the entire country. Please, for PS, inform your counterpart PS of the news of the film to ensure that our teachers are paid. Without that payment, this year, the marking of exams may not be possible. Number two, SHA was a very good idea, it's a good idea, but unfortunately, it's giving us so many challenges. Riots with your PS and your minister in the Ministry of Health. Tell them they must provide network for SHA. There is something called Digital Health Authority, which is a major problem in that SHA. So please inform the president and also inform the ministry in charge to ensure that SHA works. Lastly, on a PS is about capitation. Let the government issue all the capitation money per student. That is for 2000.
0: Nomo sabwa county epi komando nyamache Kennedy Onyango nere niga ichanere tomo varo mwone nubwa basaye baso irasebi nyugo vyogo tindia na goteva ngane yu erigere liwa sobu wango eki agera muraba ngi bacha kire ego sira ngane yu nigo ya etuobo rito nomo OCPD nyamache mako washira oyo sabe toko buwa tira na eligo keia ebi nyugwa vyogo tindia
3: I'm crying a lot Amboije. I've done analysis when I was seated here. The first church choir which was singing in here, there were about 5 mothers minus a man, teaching himself. How many men do we have among them? Come to the students who have been called here who performed well. How many boys were inside them? Very few. Wanted to go to the family man in January. So I'm going to make you to put up in January to a man there. It is very serious.
4: Like you are in a year to Yada mambo ya natufuta nyuma tuko na ulevi ya pombe zile tunatengeneza huko vijijini. 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
5: 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So I'm pleading with you that remain disciplined because the 35 fellows who are arrested by police were Igonga and 7 Gesero wataumia sana. Wataumia because already watachukua vidole zao. We are going to follow the due process so that they will never be admitted in any school within this republic. Nataka nisi wazazi ambao wako hapa, let us support this institution and other institutions as far as CB is concerned. CB msipo support kama wazazi, we are not going to succeed. But if you listen to our teachers, whatever they want, you support them, we are going to succeed.
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0: 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Kurunyakoiwa High School agatena on behalf of the family of Mama Karen Omari Kondo. We sincerely thank everyone who supported us during her send-off. Your presence, your prayers, encouragement and contributions gave us strength and comfort during this difficult time. Special appreciation to Obegi Monari, Pastor Gechure, Monari Opanga, Ombaye, Ene Nyapeni, Sikweya, Mzee Unchangu, James Monari, and all the people of Wanyangande who attended and stood with us. 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
4: We want the government of Kenya to come out and be transparent with the people of Kenya on this particular details of this particular agreement, because it is not possible to just say that you are transparent when you're not giving the public the content that is entailed here. What has been signed? What does it mean for a Kenyan citizen living in Laikipia or who will be infected? What does it mean for everyone? So we are calling and asking the government that, yes, there is a court order that came out yesterday through Katiba Institute, which we're also supporting, that this order asks for the government to be transparent and to give the details of this particular agreement. Why? Because it is only through transparency that we will know to what extent every Kenyan is protected in any arrangement that is being done.
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5: 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Yes. They will be free and fair.
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5: Because what God has decided, no man can change.
1: 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Hallelujah.
5: 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People are in a panic, I don't know. Ile Mungu ameamua ndio itafanyika. Yes.
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5: 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And we will move on as a country. Yes. So relax. There is no problem. Those who believe they will divide this country, they will not. They will not succeed. They will fail.
1: Kai. 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
9: 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We are also very strong when it comes to case management in terms of infectious diseases in general.
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9: The other thing is about laboratory. KEMRI is the fourth most prepared laboratory in the entire world when it comes to infectious diseases. As a matter of fact, even the countries that are having outbreaks, when West Africa had the first Ebola outbreak when there was no vaccine or treatment for the other strains, just like right now there is a new strain that has no vaccine and has no treatment, it is laboratories like KEMRI where they were bringing samples.
8: Jambo bwana, habari gani? 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
10: 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Huh? Ati ulete Ebola Kenya.
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10: 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Atunataka kuongea tunasema ati ulete Ebola hapa Kenya.
9: And we had hundreds of international patients coming to Kenya, and just like we also may send some of our patients, including for example cancer patients, to other countries.
10: Do you have mbona wasiende huko America?
11: Those who believe they will divide this country, they will not. They will not succeed. They will fail. And fail spectacularly.
10: Eh? 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Eh?
9: I can tell you without a doubt that countries in our neighboring region are actually relying on KEMRI as a reference laboratory to send their samples to confirm these cases of Ebola.
10: Kwani hata uweze hurumia hata kama bei ya mafuta tu kudhibiti bei ya mafuta amwezi mmeshindwa ugonjwa mtaweza ugonjwa Ebola.
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2: Teachers, we have what we call the safety standards manual 2008. This is a critical blueprint for the safety of learners and teachers themselves. Make this manual your Bible. If you're a head teacher, if you're a principal. Because the first blame in any incident, the common public will say the teacher was wrong. Even if the teacher was right.
1: Sekretario ni gabolia banasiasa gotiga cosa siasa senganillo.
2: The Ministry of Education, the assessment, the quality assessment and standards directorate. We must push you, whether you like it or not, to regularly inspect institutions. I want all of us here to sit and talk about this issue without politicizing it. As teachers, we don't like politicizing serious issues. Let us talk about what happened.
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2: So the NRB wanted to find out challenges that they are facing and how the services are being offered to their citizens. And one thing we have realized on the issue of the IDs, we still have a problem with citizens who come from the border counties. Because there was a directive from the president that we have to eliminate the issue of screening. But from the process as it is today, it still looks like border county citizens are not able to get their documents in time because there's still a bit of a verification that needs to be done. And
1: Nigata vile buna ebibande chiribu kumina ibire nigo vile tayari kudendaba nyene mbara habiyoye.
2: We have also seen that on the issue of the registration, in the county they are already at 150%. Well, they're supposed to register about 25,000, they've already done 34,000, meaning that they're doing well on the issue of registration. The only challenge, again, that we have realized on that end is that when people register, again, they're not collecting IDs. In Kisii County as a whole, we have a backlog of 12,000 IDs that are uncollected. We would want to add Mwananchi, when you register, make sure you follow up.
1: Mwereke mwanane peke mbegi yoko kwa abawane papa alimu Collins Oyu, nika mochiri eba alimu ase okobaba oro na gotatanga. 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
3: Teachers, we have what we call the Safety Standards Manual 2008. This is a critical blueprint for the safety of learners and teachers themselves. Make this manual your Bible. If you're a head teacher, it's a principal. Because the first blame in any incident, the common public will say the teacher was wrong, even if the teacher was right.
1: Oyo sekereki onigabori abanasians oteso yase ngani yo edio korodi baga otukiyokoro.
3: The Ministry of Education, the assessment, the quality assessment and standards directorate, we must push you whether you like it or not to regularly inspect institutions. I want all of us here to sit and talk about this issue without politicizing it. As teachers, we don't like politicizing serious issues. Let us talk about what happened.
1: Ani akaba kerabara igete batagete mu waziri bechiteme Julius Migosi Ogamba wetigemere mukomatikana no mabasikano iyo.
4: William Ruto, fire the minister, fire the PS, the teachers here. Give the lack of education to teachers. Don't give it to people who don't understand education. Shida kubwa hii serikali manake mimi wanakuja kwa kamili bunge kuuliza maswali. 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We want competence in the people who are taking care of life of children.
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4: 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Yeah, ndota iti noise pollution by the way.
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4: Onochonye EPL ya koleta noise pollution ya warabungu rende EPL, ni Champions League tata.
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4: It's mba nago kebogoli by
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3: 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Because ya napreha te iyo.
4: He wants to set a record. 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
4: Yeah.
3: 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So 5-1 or 5-0 I think last year yeah, I remember very well. 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
4: By the way, what is your prediction?
3: PSG 3 Arsenal 1
4: na kiwono ko ngibire prediction ya
3: like do alengere lia style ya mona, there's no problem with that.
4: Actually, I've been saying it. Mm-hmm. PSG may win.
3: Mm-hmm.
4: I go say PSG go chibale kubwa 3-1.
3: Mm-hmm.
4: So it's 3-1 nil win.
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4: For the favor of PSG. 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
2: Teachers, we have what we call the Safety Standards Manual 2008. This is a critical blueprint for the safety of learners and teachers themselves. Make this manual your Bible. If you're a head teacher, if you're a principal. Because the first blame in any incident, the common public will say the teacher was wrong. Even if the teacher was right, the Ministry of Education, the assessment, the quality assessment and standards directorate. We must push you whether you like it or not to regularly inspect institutions. I want all of us here to sit and talk about this issue without politicizing it. As teachers, we don't like politicizing serious issues. Let us talk about what happened.
0: Ani akaba kero abarai gete bata gete mu waziri bechisemi Julius Migosi Ogamba wetike mere mukobotika na namba basukano hiyo
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5: We want the government of Kenya to come out and be transparent with the people of Kenya or this particular details of this particular agreement. Because it is not possible to just say that you are transparent when you're not giving the public the content that is entailed here. What has been signed? What does it mean for a Kenyan citizen living in Laikipia or who will be infected? What does it mean for everyone? So we are calling and asking the government that, yes, there is a court order that came out yesterday through Katiba Institute, which we're also supporting, that this order asks for the government to be transparent and to give the details of this particular agreement. Why? Because it is only through transparency that we will know to what extent every Kenyan is protected in any arrangement that is being done.
0: MPDU ni kakikote hapa na ngoe tira wasio kwa wana nchi para nyare kumanya mayana mabia gocha no mro video yu.
5: But the moment we have an outbreak in the country, things changes. People will react with panic. So what measures has government done for the Kenyans? Do we have any preparations that the government has put in place for the public, apart from the public relations or the PRs that they're doing? We are saying this because preparations means that in case we have any cross-border infections in Busia or whatever regions, are there infrastructure, ICU that have been put in place for the Kenyans? Are there healthcare workers that have been trained for the same?
0: Sekira kiawa sae asara kongorua na nyuki ni kama chani tapo na mbali kuchia guanzi kito kiawa lele ba ibola kugachwa asense meiyo igotoka la ikipia basa yabo ni kama chaviro na ankende jumatatu 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
6: We visited the civil registry office and also the NRB. We wanted to find out challenges that they are facing and how the services are being offered to their citizens. And one thing we have realized on the issue of the IDs, we still have a problem with citizens who come from the border counties, because there was a directive from the president that we have to eliminate the issue of screening. But from the process as it is today, it still looks like border county citizens are not able to get their documents in time, because there's still a bit of a verification that needs to be done and a lot of documents that are supposed to be produced. It's something that we'll take up as a committee, because we realize that most of these citizens already have birth certificates indicating that they are Kenyans, born in Kenya, the parents are Kenyans from the local tribe. It means that the other process that they have to undergo is being discriminative.
0: Niga tabiruna abivande chiri wikomi na hivere, nigo vire tahale kurende vitarojigwa na abanyene.
6: We have also seen that on the issue of the registration, in the county, they are already at 150%. They were supposed to register about 25,000. They've already done 34,000, meaning that they're doing well on the issue of registration. The only challenge, again, that we have realized on that end is that when people register, again, they're not collecting IDs. In Kisii County as a whole, we have a backlog of 12,000 IDs that are uncollected. We would want to add, Mwananchi, when you register, make sure you follow up.
0: Wamenye ibe wadi yavo samaro imeye bunge ya West Mugirango ime county ya Nyamira nigo wabodili ya serikali ya nene ama waneye county kubalo sedia chipara chio chadigete wakona asinsema ya salama wamenye abu nigo wate vile muna nigo bagente kwe tira makongwa mange asawa sombi wakubatika na nogo salika kwe chipare icho
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0: 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I don't know, I have no idea. 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
0: 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Oh my god. Oh my goodness. Due cannot believe this what he's seeing. 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He won the ball. Yes, he did. For the record, Arsenal waakiru mpire se season watanya go create a penalty. Watanya kwewe red card. How disciplined is that?
1: I think Chelsea mbabu ntawaswa mekuru asana.
0: Chelsea.
1: They should go there benchmarking.
0: Chelsea ntuba kunya gatabanga Arsenal one time. United opposition. 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Weka wacha Saka. 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Aba kongo go go go go go go go go go go go go go go go go go go go go go go go go go go go go go go go go go go go go go go go go go go go go. He knows this game. My God. 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
2: Cheza box, option 1.
0: 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Yeah. 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And win up to 100,000. So into what a box you box number 1, box 2, box 3, box 4. And box number you go to tencha for example. For example, say mat.
2: Box number 4.
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0: 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So I'm remaining with 3 minutes. Sasa kwa star 779 hash. 3 minutes. 2 minutes are over. 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And then in 3 minutes 5,000. Another 5 minutes 5,000. 10 minutes 5,000. 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Meanwhile, is it a penalty?
2: I think it should be like the other one. You're talking
0: about atangalia VAR.
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0: it should
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0: be a penalty.
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0: 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It's PSG 1 Arsenal 1. Now this is the final. Sio ile yenye ilikuwa na mabao 5. 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Na watu wamtoa in the next 5 minutes ngo chinde kwa award another winner 5000. Again to take Roka Renoko Bata Star 779 hash. And then I'm going to do it once again. Na sitaogopa, nitafanya tena na tena, tena na tena, tena na tena. 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And then you are sorted. 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
1: 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And I'm telling you, even if you can be a winner, kata si cheza cheza. Asuku bata star 779 hash. 779 hash, then you are sorted. Achore box ya oga wound, then you are good to go. 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Nandivo ilivyo. Ah, David Raya should be the man of the match. 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Mikel Arteta, the manager of the season, EPL. Amefanya kazi kubwa sana. This time round anasema UEFA Champions League must come home. Whatever happens, sawa basi. No, Jeffrey, usually what happens? A team yuko urega kombe. Ni underdog. If you've seen PSG, they fought. All the attempts on target, they got 4 shots on target. Arsenal got only one. Total attempts, PSG got 19. Arsenal got 4. So, ekiraba chira si chi penalty na kuanga lake kuange pa ni pande yao. 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What a miss yo matagare di. 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What? Ingekuwa score mzuri sana and whoever scores your story meisha. 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
1: 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Oh yes. 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
1: 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Omotegeri. 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

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Nise Josephat Orangi o Jimson's Co. 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

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You're struggling to be like someone expecting to achieve the same thing. 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Because someone used that route kamoiki asale kogenda, it does not mean if you use the same route you will reach that place. After all, mwenje mwatikali kero mwondo ni kakole kumikiki